said I'd lay down and say, trusted what you said, led you right into me. Know that I was ready, beginning at the beginning.

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2: It seems that war is actually quite an important inspiration for your work, because you also were have it as a topic in your previous movies, but you're not just showing suffering but also life in general. And how did you meet this professor? How did you become interested in his story?
3: Okay, so there's a very funny story I can say about this. First of all, no, not funny in a way that all of my films, the previous films that I've done, they all have to do with war, because we have been dealing with war for 12 years, so that's really the half of my life, dealing with Russia's aggression towards Ukraine. I'm 24. And so it's in any way so. Regarding the professor, I met him first when I was studying filmmaking, directing at National University with my dear professor, and I should mention him here, Yuri Tereshenko. I don't know if you'll hear me now. And he was the one that, it was our graduation year, and he told us, like, you guys are doing nothing. Let me show you the way to make films. And so he knew about an island, a picturesque small island in Ukraine, and he told us, we go there, you have 3 days, and you gotta find someone to shoot your film about. I took it as a challenge. Nobody else did it. I did it, and I'm proud of myself. And that's the way I just went in there. He seemed like a nice guy, and then I saw this ferry that flew. And it's a kind of the it's a wrong term. The ferry does not really flow in English, but that's some poetic. There's some poetic to it. And yeah, I'm finishing. And so I saw this ferry, and yes, that's, it's not even the professor is nice, the music teacher, but the ferry that goes around that island is what really brought the inspiration. And once I saw that ferry, I realized, no way, I'm not making this film.
2: Zapravo imam vrlo zanimljivu priču vezanu za to. 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
2: The ferry certainly stops also in Sarajevo. There's a regional premiere here. It's being shown at 3:30, so we wish you a lot of success. Thank you for being our guest.
3: 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Thank you very much.
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0: So we've had another guest before you, our local Alen Drljević, who spoke about his documentary Fahrudin, which is focused also on a quite difficult topic, and he chose a combination of documentary and animation, and you also decided to apply the same method, which is not really typical. Why did you do that?
2: First of all, because the part of the story that is animated is the part about the captain, and in the 19th there was no phones and anything that could archive this, and I decided there were two ways, or recreated it as a fiction film with an actors, or make an animation. But because the documentary part was filmed in a broadcaster camera of 19th, it's in a very not a good quality, and I decided to go with a classical animation 2D, because a more advanced animation would look like this, very different from the archive. And animation is a tool that you don't have a limits in a way, because you can put everything in it and retell the story, and that's why I decided to make an animated documentary film.
0: Pa zapravo, kada govorimo o ovom filmu, dio priče koju sam htjela da ispričam nije postojao u arhivu, dakle posebno onaj dio koji se odnosi na kapetana, tako da sam tu imala ili izbor da napravim, dakle, igrani film ili da koristim animaciju, i upravo zbog toga sam se odlučila za animaciju. 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
0: And maybe the last question, why did you decide to tell this story and have the world premiere here specifically at Sarajevo Film Festival?
2: 4 years ago I was in Talent Sarajevo Film Festival, and it's a very great and big festival for our region, and for me it was like a full circle of my story, because I been here in Talent, so it was kind of, I think it was had the place here.
0: Ja sam prije 4 godine bila dio ovog Talent programa i smatram da se radi o izvrsnom regionalnom festivalu. 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
0: Hello, welcome.
4: Yeah, hello. Can you hear me well? Is I like everything's totally okay? Thank you. Yeah, nice to meet you too. It's been a long journey here. I'm not tired. I'm excited. I know the history. I know the place where I came, and I believe it's the best place I could have come to.
0: Hvala vam lijepo, evo, nadam se da se dobro čujem, drago mi je što imam priliku da vas upoznam. 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
0: So this movie in a way focuses on a paradox. It talks about an elderly music teacher who is participating at soldiers' funerals, and at the same time he's trying to maintain a children's ensemble. So it's kind of

0: death versus life.
1: Well, in some sense, yes. I don't know whether you've seen the film or not. Now, if not, that's a fine. No worries. So, yes, in some way it is a paradox, but that's just the way life goes. It's the circle of life, and it's not a spoiler, but that's really what I wanted to show with this film, that it's just the circle. It's like in Greek terms there is metempsychosis, which is also like kind of a reincarnation, the cycle, which you can find in many religions, and that's one of the themes of my film. Something reoccurring, just like my colleague said previously, history repeats itself, it's life that repeats itself.
0: Da, na neki način jeste, ali istovremeno to je jednostavno život kao takav i mislim da neću reći previše ako kažem da sam jednostavno htio da pokažem taj ciklus života, metamorfozu i reinkarnaciju, dakle jedna tema koja je prisutna u brojnim religijama, također i kao što je kolegica malo prije rekla, jednostavno historija, odnosno život koji se ponavlja.
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0: It seems that war is actually quite an important inspiration for your work, because you also were, have it as a topic in your previous movies, but you're not just showing suffering, but also life in general. And how did you meet this professor? How did you become interested in his story?
1: Okay, so there's a very funny story I can say about this. First of all, no, not funny in a way that all of my films, the previous films that I've done, they all have to do with war, because we have been dealing with war for 12 years, so that's really the half of my life, dealing with Russia's aggression towards Ukraine. I'm 24. And so it's in any way so. Regarding the professor, I met him first when I was studying filmmaking, directing at National University with my dear professor, and I should mention him here, Yuri Tereshenko. I don't know if you will hear me now. And he was the one that, it was our graduation year, and he told us, like, you guys are doing nothing. Let me show you the way to make films. And so he knew about an island, a picturesque small island in Ukraine, and he told us, we go there, you have 3 days, and you gotta find someone to shoot your film about. I took it as a challenge, nobody else did it, I did it, and I'm proud of myself. And that's the way I just went in there. He seemed like a nice guy, and then I saw this ferry that flew, and it's a kind of the not wrong, it's a wrong term, the ferry does not really flow in English, but that's some poetic, there's some poetic to it. And yeah, I'm finishing. And so I saw this ferry, and yes, that's, it's not even the professor is nice, the music teacher, but the ferry that goes around that island is what really brought the inspiration. And once I saw that ferry, I realized, no way, I'm not making this film.
0: Zapravo imam vrlo zanimljivu priču vezanu za to. 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